0: Rai Radio 3 Classica.
1: Robert Schumann, Carnaval, Saint Mignon sur quatre notes, per pianoforte, opera 9. Préambule, Pierrot, Arlequin, Bal.

She might be across the street visiting her next door neighbor, you know. Now, Bluebird, please give her this message for me. And Bluebird, Bluebird, tell her, come back to California, because I miss her so bad. Now, Bluebird, Bluebird, tell her,

tell you, find this lazy bell for me. Now I want you to tell her my night is so long.

deluso. Say, what was that? You know that's when I moved my wife and family. I moved them down on Middletown's phone.